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1: Oh, the good guys!
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0: This is the In Sound, presented by the United States Army. Abby, how do you do to you? Welcome back to another edition of the swinging show, The In Sound. I'm your host, Harry Harrison. Glad you could make it. Today's call and a chance to make that pick. Sergeant Jerry Kane in Muskogee, Oklahoma, to find out what the kids are listening to. Hello, Sergeant. How are you doing?
1: That's fine, Harry.
0: What tune do you find, Sarge, the kids are making the In Sound in Muskogee?
1: Johnny Paycheck.
0: Fine. And I thank you, Sergeant Jerry Kane, for giving us today's In Sound.
1: All right. Thank you, Harry.
0: Johnny Paycheck. That was a goodie, John. And hello to you.
2: Hi, Harry. How are you?
0: Real good. Let's start at the beginning, John. How did it all start for you?
2: Well, it started back when I was just a kid, about 7 years old. I got my first guitar, as the old story goes. And just set my mind and stuck with it. After a series of long, hard years, we finally arrived. At least that's what they tell me.
0: Well, you can believe them. Johnny, does the fact that you write songs help you as a singer?
2: Yes, it's helped very much. Being a songwriter, I believe, lets a man understand more what he's singing about, you know, when he is singing. And I write a lot of my own material, but not all of it. I take material from anyone, because, as the old saying goes, you got to get the hit no matter who writes it, you know.
0: And you get plenty of them. Now, I want to thank you for being our guest today, Johnny Paycheck.

0: wild, thrill-hungry girls who don't want to know right from wrong. Blonde renegades like Silver Morgan.
1: Look, I don't want to learn anything new. 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
0: A stormy portrayal by Mimi Van Doren. Wherever she is, there's trouble. Girls Town is full of surprises, like Ray Anthony in the role of a private eye. And Mel Torme is sensational as a hot rod hoodlum, just out for the kicks.
2: Well, if either member of the team touches the steering wheel before the car crosses under the bridge, that car loses.
0: Made by the daring producer of High School Confidential and the Beat Generation, Girls Town is the explosive drama of youth, racing down the road to nowhere.

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It winds from Chicago to LA, more than 2

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You'll see Amarillo, Gallup, New Mexico.

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0: Shenandoah, the story of a fighting family who reached for their rifles in the name of love, not hate, to challenge the might of two opposing armies. See James Stewart in Shenandoah, co-starring Doug McClure, Glenn Corbett, Patrick Wayne, Rosemary Forsythe. Shenandoah in Technicolor.
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0: This is the In Sound, presented by the United States Army. Abby, how do you do to you? Welcome back to another edition of the swinging show, The In Sound. I'm your host, Harry Harrison. Glad you could make it.
1: Our telephone call today goes to top DJ at radio station WAQI, Ron Childers. Hi, Ron.
2: Hello, Harry. How you doing today?
1: Doing just fine. Ron, what number do you foresee as the In Sound of the very near future in Birmingham?
2: The strongest thing coming up right now is the brand new McCoy record, You Make Me Feel So Good.
1: Great choice, and I thank you for giving it to us today. Ron Childers.

0: Yeah, hot new hit, McCoy's. Boys, that was great.
1: Thank you.
2: Thank you.
1: Thank you very much.
0: Randy, we'll start with you since you're the youngest. How does it feel to be the youngest of the McCoys?
3: Well, it's great, you know, to be like 16 and traveling around and everything. You get to see a lot of the country. I think I'm probably more lucky than most kids.
0: Which do you like best, the big cities or small towns?
3: I like big cities better than small towns. There's usually more to do. But I just like to travel around a lot, see everything.
0: And Rick, you're the oldest. I know it's not hard to keep the boys together on stage, but what about off stage?
4: Four people. Being completely different, only Randy and I are brothers in this case, but with some groups it's different. Four people that aren't brothers, that have never lived together before in their life, suddenly are put together 24 hours a day for maybe 6 months or so, and a lot of times groups split up because of it, but I think we get along pretty well.
0: You sure do, off stage and on. My thanks for talking with us, the McCoys.
4: Thank you.
2: Thank you.
5: The In Sound was presented by the United States Army. And this is Harry Harrison reminding you that the U.S. Army can teach you a new skill you can build a successful future on.

0: The Americanization of Emily is highly entertaining.
1: Says the New York Times.
0: The Americanization of Emily is brilliant.
2: Yeah, don't miss The Americanization of Emily, starring James Garner, Julie Andrews, and Melvin Douglas. Now showing at two theaters. The New Low State at the Broadway at 45th Street and the Lowe's Tower. East. 72nd and 3rd Avenue. The Americanization of Emily.

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0: That's right. Take it all off.
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2: Hey, Boss Radio, this is Blake in Dallas. Just wanted to let y'all know that you are the soundtrack to my workday here at the bookshop. And I wanted to make a request, one of my favorites, Kidnapper by Jewel and the Rubies. Thanks much.

Welcome to the Skyland Drive-In Theater. My name is none other than Elmer Snodgrass, and you hear me each and every morning right there on WQOK Radio in Greenville, South Carolina, and it's good to have you with us here at the Skyland Drive-In Theater tonight. Want to remind you some of the great movies we got coming up here at the Skyland Drive-In Theater in Greenville. Next weekend, we got The Bride of the Monster, starring Bela Lugosi. Yes, about a mad scientist and his huge lab assistant and a giant octopus that terrifies anyone entering the swamp near his house. That should be a real good movie. Then we've got The Invasion of the Gargon. Now, this is a fabulous movie. It stars David Love and Dawn Anderson. It's about teenagers from outer space that bring a giant lobster to Earth, and it takes over mankind. That sounds interesting, too. Then we got The Incredible Shrinking Man. I've seen this movie. It's a good movie. It stars Grant Williams. It's about a radioactive cloud that causes a man to shrink to the size where even a spider could eat him. And it almost happens, too. Carload gets in next week for $2. No coolers or lunch boxes allowed. So come on down to the Skyland Drive-In Theater next weekend. Bring your date down here. Bring your family and have a lot of fun. Let's have some more great music for you right now.

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1: Do you know what's happening at Sears?
0: No.
1: This is Athol Guy of the Seekers to tell you. 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

How do you do? This is Alfred Hitchcock, and I wish to say a word in defense of my latest picture, Psycho. It is not true, as has been suggested, that Psycho frightens the moviegoer speechless. I understand a number of men sent their wives there in the hope that this was true. They were doomed to disappointment, for the women emerged badly shaken, but still vigorously vocal. To see for yourself how false this claim really is, you have only to go to the theater and listen to the screaming as the hordes of wild-eyed patrons stumble out. A few may mumble incoherently, but they are definitely not speechless. Why don't you join them? Go, Psycho.

0: Now, a whole lot of you cats are too choosy about the chicks that you meet. Now, it could be their hair, or sometimes it's the size of their feet. But that ain't nothing to the treasures that these chicks hold, when with just a little bit of kindness, you might transfer this into some gold. Now, if you know a woman that looks just like a bear, and she ain't got no kind of shape and very little hair, and she ain't no good to nobody and can't even count to three, that's the woman I want, 'cause she is just right for me. And if you know a woman that happens to be the skinniest in town, and when a July wind comes by, you got to anchor this babe down, and she can't gain no kind of weight and is a pity to see, well, my man, hand me her phone number, 'cause she is just right for me. And if you know of a chick that loves to fight, that's known to cut a stud up that don't treat her right, and whenever you can whoop two, and she can always whoop three, well, that's the woman I want, 'cause she is just right for me. Now, I've majored in women, and I'm used to all kind of types. I've had the pure and the used, and Jim, I'm down with all kind of hypes. But there's one thing I found, it sure is some bees love some honey, is keep you one of them ugly girls, Jim, and you'll always have you some money.
1: That sure is right.
0: 'Cause I don't buy no mink for nobody, long as skunk is in the street. And even all that old costume jewelry helps a woman to cheat. Now I got me a couple of them old baths, but my wardrobe you ought to see. And my bank account is in five figures, so how straight do a cat really wanna be? 'Cause though I'm a little embarrassed when I walk down the street, 'cause with a bear on my arm, I don't know who I just might meet. But I really ain't worried, 'cause my wallet is intact, and right round the corner I got me a whole block full of Cadillac. So you cats take all the glamour, and y'all flow show all the time, just give me one good bear, and I'll always have mine. Ooh, excuse me all you women, 'cause I really don't want y'all to feel outdone. As the old saying go, without no fools, there really ain't never no fun. So as I close, I want you all to understand that it's perfectly all right to use this philosophy on any ugly man.
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See four adventures in terror, four shocking spine tinglers, and one big show. Shock number one, Raw Meat, Land of the Hungry Dead. Shock number two, Cannibal Girls, the picture with a warning bell for the squeamish. Shock number three, Barren Blood. And shock number four, The Death Master. You've got to see it to believe it. Food show, rated R, under 17, not admitted without a...

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1: 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The code of the runaway teenage girls of today's beat generation. Live fast, die young. A motion picture as jolting as its title. The sin-streaked story of teenage girls on the road. Girls learning to live without conscience, without care.
2: Yeah. Live fast, sister, because you're a long time dead. Ever roll a drunk for his roll? That's kicks. Ever get pawed in some bee joint? Girls like me got ways to take care of any man trouble, any law trouble.
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0: What's the meaning of this outburst? I'm working and I won't be interrupted. Who are you? What do you want anyway?
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It was the fall of 1954. Chris, Wayne, and Ginny were just some kids out for some kicks. It was a good time until they crossed the Macon County line. Macon County Line, a true story you won't be able to forget. Rated R, under 17, not admitted without parents.

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0: Another WMCA Good Guys sweatshirt. Have you won yours yet? Here's how to do it. To be eligible for a sweatshirt, name and address and sweatshirt size on a postcard. 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Be listening all the time to hear your name announced. Diane Levinson on Rennie Lane, is that right? Rennie Lane, Bardonia, New York. Diane Levinson, Rennie Lane, Bardonia, New York. You or any member of the family, Diane, call Harry Harrison of Fuzz at 29944, and you'll win your Good Guy sweatshirt. We'll give you 10 minutes to win your sweatshirt right now. Don't forget, maybe you'll win one on the Jack Spector Show today at 1 o'clock.
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0: For the first time in motion picture history, see the side of a city you never expected to see before. Shocking the screen with a confidential expose of the go-go set, the lurid lives and love, the wild and wanton all-night parties where anything goes. It's bestial backstreets where lust and murder run amok.
1: You're cheap!
0: The Thrill Killers. Homicidal maniacs on a bloody rampage of horror. Hungry axes bursting for the blood of the living. Thrill Killers, starring Cash Flagg as Mad Dog Click, kill-crazy psychopathic maniac who would do anything for a kick. Maniacs with a gun. The Thrill Killers, with Liz Renee, love-starved nymphomaniac whose insatiable passions drove men to the very brink of hell. Fly with Mad Dog Click and the Head Choppers 3 as they blaze a terror trail of manipulating evil in one of the sin cities of the world. Cash Flagg, Liz Renee, The Thrill Killers.

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Rivas of Santa Monica, Ken Langworthy of Long Beach, and William Lahr of Compton are KHJ Magic Key Holders. One of the keys will win the KHJ Boss Mustang GT on D-Day. 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It could be you behind the wheel of the KHJ Boss Mustang GT.

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Twist with Potamus, Rhino twist with us.

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And if a man should venture near, his soul inside would disappear. 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The

with a word of advice for you guys and gals going out for jobs this summer. 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Take along your Social Security card, work permit, and references. 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

0: Columbia, this is Houston reading you loud and clear, over.
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1: Screen horror from 20th Century Fox. 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

0: 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At 16, Jamie grabbed her guitar, ran away from home, thinking all you need's a good voice and talent. Nashville taught her different. 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
0: Monica Gale, Glenn Corbett, Roger David, Jesse White, and Johnny Rodriguez. 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

0: This is the In Sound, presented by the United States Army. And a happy how do you do to you. It's In Sound time again. I'm Harry Harrison. Welcome to our show that every day features a record selected by one of our listeners as the In Sound in their town. What does a fella or a gal do to make the pick for their town? Very simple. Just send us a card so we can call them. Tell us your name and telephone number. The address, the In Sound, Box 3435, Grand Central Post Office, New York, 10017, New York. So if you want to be the music expert for your town, drop us a card today. What's happening musically in Atlanta, Georgia? Let's call upon a DJ for the answer, huh? He's a great one. Jimmy Allen at WBAD Radio. He knows all about music, so he's the man at the other end of the telephone today. Hello to Jimmy Allen in Atlanta, Georgia.
1: Hi, Harry. How are things in New York?
0: Just fine. Now, what's swinging in Atlanta musically?
1: Well, all the boss band guys here at WBAD seem to think this one, If I Were a Carpenter by the Four Tops, is about one of the hottest things to come along in some time.
0: Oh, good choice. I dig it, too. Thanks very much for putting him in the spotlight, Jim.
1: Thanks, Harry. Call anytime.
0: We'll be calling on those terrific Four Tops. First, though, a word of interest to you fellas. The men in the Green Berets are probably the most thoroughly trained fighting men in the world. The special forces are always alert for action. But you don't just volunteer for an A-team and walk right in. You have to be airborne qualified and learn to speak at least one other language. Man for man, they're the finest fighting unit ever. Ready to go anywhere, take on anyone. If you think you're man enough to make it with the Green Berets, talk to your Army recruiting sergeant. Your future. Your decision. 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Great new arrangement of If I Were a Carpenter. Four Tops.

The Four Tops and If I Were a Carpenter. The InSound has been presented by the United States Army, and I'm Harry Harrison reminding you that the United States Army can teach you a new skill you can build a successful future on. Your future, your decision. 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

of WDIA, this is Ernestine Runnels of the Meditation Singers, greeting you from Hollywood. We're mighty proud to invite you to keep your dial tuned to 1070, that's WDIA, the 50,000-watt station. 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
1: Spider and the Crabs, tomorrow night in Beersford at the American Legion Hall from 9 to midnight. KISD good guys Robert W. Walker, Johnny Knight, and yours truly, Chris Allen, will be there giving away free record albums. 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

0: Thumbs up. 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

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Remember, if it's cartridge stereo, it has to be Stereo City. And remember this too, babe, there's a Stereo City at 3604 Midway, 4925 El Cajon Boulevard, and in Chula Vista at 457 Broadway. Yes, sir, Stereo City has San Diego surrounded with sound.

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0: Brothers to the Sports Arena Friday night, November 15. Brothers in their only fall season appearance in San Diego. The Chambers Brothers playing center stage at the San Diego Sports Arena. 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And that's not all. Special guest, Canned Heat, Sports Arena, November 15.
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From the parking lot of the Playtone Records and Tapes World Headquarters building in the City of Broadcasting in Santa Monica, California, a song from the back of the station wagon marking the tolling of the celestial clock. Not that you will hear any such thing. There will be no big bong, nor a ringing of any bell, nor the buzzing of some set alarm. What will occur is our sun, the star around which our home planet revolves, and that means each of our bodies and souls and minds, etc., are doing the same cosmic reel, has reached the highest point in our common sky, due, of course, to the axis upon which the Earth is angled vis-a-vis Sol. Ah, not S-O-U-L, but S-O-L, Sol. Though I make the argument, hey, both spellings make sense. Friday the 20th of June at 7:41 p.m. Pacific time, the sun has reached the maximum of its deep throat of the north at about 23.5 degrees in latitude and will begin the months-long journey southward until it crosses the equator in September, a date and moment known as the autumnal equinox. But never mind that. We are on the cusp of the summer solstice. Now, when do you say summer begins? On that first blast of humidity? With the running of the roses in Kentucky? The brickyard race of the Indianapolis 500? With the newest adventure of the Impossible Mission Force? When school lets out? With the noting of Juneteenth? Now, those all work, but if you do the math, and numbers do not lie, summer begins on Friday, the 20th of June at 7:41 p.m. Pacific time. Now, are you ready for the summer? For the seasonal job? The car trip? The flip-flops and baggy shorts? For the slower pace, if you are fortunate enough to have some idle time? You have no choice in the matter of summer's arrival. When the sun hits the upper reaches of the Tropic of Cancer, as in the sign of the zodiac, the time has come for the streets to be overtaken with dancing, racing, flirting, cruising, and maybe making out, with a soundtrack provided by Boss Radio 66. But hey, do I mean the Tropic of Capricorn?

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We're leaving hackin', sackin', baby.

Things are getting better. KRLA's Saturday Night Things again this weekend. At the Face Center in Ontario, the Peanut Butter Conspiracy, Michelle and the Mamzelles, the Blue Phoenix, the Sideshow, and the Wizard Light Show. At the Pasadena Civic, the Peanut Butter Conspiracy, the Electric Chair, the Knights of Day, and this week only, the Cyclotropic Geodesic Dome. The Piccadilly Light Show and the Omega Psi will combine to bring you the most unbelievable light show you've ever seen. KRLA's Saturday Night Things.

This is Eddie and the Showmen with Movin' from 63 on Liberty Records. Eddie was Eddie Bertrand, formerly of the Bel Airs. Hey, Bel Air, hey, that might be the foreign language sounding word for beautiful air, no? Oh, the softer air of the summer months, save in the deserts of the upper atmosphere, hemisphere, that is. Heat, sure, and that mugginess in the parts of the country that are atavistic, primordial, swampy, steamy and wet, a.k.a. humid. Many of you are children of the South, and aren't we all physiologically shaped by the terrain, topography, and climate of where we were raised? Of course. Now, I doubt any of us look to the post-solstice world as the time we all speed up, unless we are dragging our hot rods on Main Street, or are on the swim team, or doing those two-a-day football camps. But slowing down is a relative term with a difference in pace and distances between, say, how we cover territory on foot in the summer in Red Bluff, California, very hot, very dry, as opposed to Lakewood, Ohio, very warm, very humid. And you can all imagine the foot rate of an evening in Nashville or Baton Rouge. In July, June, in the summer, we all slow down. We all take sidewalks with different strides. We lollygag. We stroll, looking to get out of the mercury rising sunlight and later to maybe savor the evening shadows. The indigo nightlight of walking after dinner, after dark, after midnight, solo for the meditation, hand in hand with the intimacy, behind the kids for the

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Oh, summer solstice. We humans need you. Thank you for your timing, which is so integral to our condition, our sinews, and our brain cells. This appreciation is the modus operandi of this June playlist on Boss Radio 66.

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Well, we're back with Eddie and the Showmen, a 1963 release on, yes, Liberty Records. Now, this was written by Dick Dodd and Ed Bertrand, called Toes on the Nose, reference to the surfing pose known as Hanging 10 off the nose of the surfboard, you see. So here we go with some surfing records. Summertime. The Beach Boys, Wake the World. Wake the World was released as a B-side to Do It Again in July of 68. Now, this was the first original song that Brian Wilson wrote with Al Jardine together. Jardine recalled, quote, "It was inspired by a conversation about people having to get up every day and go to work. Something, thankfully, we never had to do," unquote. Well, hey, Al, some of us do have to get up every day and work, but when you're doing research for the Boss Radio, is it really work at all? Well, so says Sarah Mitchell and the 14th floor occupants. Richie Darren, Girl and a Hot Rod on Pontiac Records, appropriate label, 66, I think, as the A-side to Little Willie, and that's all we got with that one. Seems like no one is working on research. Or is that a sign that everybody they are up there couldn't find nothing? Not that they didn't try. Jane Hokum sang Come On Sunshine. Now, she was possibly the first female producer in pop music history, as Lee Hazelwood's partner in love and business. That was in the 60s, and one of the driving forces behind Lee Hazelwood Industries Records. Oh, that looks good on a sign, does it? Everything's Wild in Wildwood. That was from the Treneers. Now, they were a jump blues group led by identical twins Cliff and Claude Trenier, and were originally billed as the Trenier Twins, but shortened their name when Gene Gilboa busted up his quartet and took over the 88s for Cliff and Claude, along with Don Hill on saxophone, a guy named Shifty Henry on something, Jimmy Johnson on bass, and Tucker Green on drums. Later, the Trenier brothers Milt and Buddy joined the band, along with nephew Skip. They all joined on vocals, the Treneers. The Astronauts with K-U-K. That was from 63, the Astronauts. Well, of course, they were a surf group from where else but that hotbed of surf music, Boulder, Colorado. They formed in 60 and signed to the RCA label a few years later in an effort to compete with the success of the Beach Boys. The Astronauts splashed down when guys named John, Paul, George, and Ringo began to orbit the Earth, and then made Rich, Dennis, Bob, Stormy, and Jim pack up their boards and return to Boulder, maybe. And if they were in a Woody station wagon heading east, I'm guessing they came from beaches down south, north to the PCH, to the city of Soul Seeker, Santa Monica, California, then piloted to the right on a bit of blacktop we know to be Boss Radio 66.

I am digging the airtime we are giving Eddie and the Showmen. This record, Border Town, was the B-side to Toes on the Nose. And look, I'm downloading me some Eddie and the Showmen today. Why? Because, as I said, I dig it. Ah, bless the Rolling Stones. Get your kicks on Route 66. Now, that was composed in 1946 by Bobby Troup, who got the idea for going into the songwriting business on a cross-country drive from Pennsylvania to California. He wanted to try his hand at the thang, so he and his wife, Cynthia, decided to pack up their pre-war 41 Buick, and they headed west. The trip began on what was US 40 and continued along what was US 66 to the California coast, and it was Cynthia who suggested the title Get Your Kicks on Route 66. Brilliant call. And in 64, the Rolling Stones included a hoppin' version on their self-titled debut album and put it at the top of any road trip playlist, everybody, huh? Certainly on mine. Rolling Stones, Get Your Kicks on Route 66. Soul Time was from Shirley Marie O'Gara, who was also known as Shirley Ellis, best known for her charting novelty hits. Oh, the Nitty Gritty in 63, Name Game in 64, and the Clapping Song in 65. Watch those jokes. She was originally in the group The Metronomes and married the lead singer, Alfonso Elliston. All her solo hits were written by her and her manager, record producer, and songwriting partner, Lincoln Chase. Soul Time, that was from 67. Clifford Curry sang about the Good Humor Man. Now, he had a career that began in high school with groups with names, oh my God, they're right out of a movie. The Echoes, the Five Pennies, the Hollyhocks, and the Bubba Suggs Band. Okay, Bubba Suggs. Good Humor Man was released on the Elf label in 67. Mel Williams sang about the Jet Set. That was released in 67 on Modern Records with the A-side, Can It Be Me? And the man opened, hey, he opened for Bo Diddley, the moniker for Ellis Otha Bates. And, you know, I may make that my hotel room alias. Yes, is Ellis Otha Bates? And yes, I'll connect you right away. Nat Foster sang Rockin' in the Summer Away, and not even our hardworking researchers, Ichiban engineers, are jammed to the Gill staff at TuneIn Radio could come up with much on this record, save this fact. Nat Turner formed the Nat Turner Trio. Now, for me, that is enough said. For when it comes to our discovery of great music, no matter the era or artists, you will have discovery. And all you have to do is listen to Boss Radio 66.

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0: Eddie and the Showmen, Faraway Places, Liberty Records, 64, the B-side to Lanky Bones. Ooh, hey, that's going to be my new ATM password. Leslie Gore gave us California Nights. That was written by Marvin Hamlisch, believe it or not, and Howard Liebling. That was produced by Bob Crew and arranged by Hutch Davey. This record peaked at number 16 on the Billboard Hot 100 in March of 67, but stayed on the charts for a then lengthy 14 weeks, ranking it 61st in the year-end Top 100. But wait, there was a solemn element to this talkover. California Nights was Leslie Gore's final Top 40 hit. Boo-hoo-hoo. Leslie Sue Goldstein, we thank you. Bo Diddley, Crackin' Up, was released in 59 by, say it with me, Debbie Daughtry,
1: Ellis Otha Bates.
0: Yeah, that's right. Now, the Beatles performed Crackin' Up regularly in 60 and 61 with Paul McCartney on lead vocals, but alas, no known recording from that period exists. The Lovin' Spoonful on the road again. They were a Canadian-American folk rock band formed in Greenwich Village in 64, and they were led by their primary songwriter, John Sebastian. The band helped pioneer the development of the musical genre, known as folk rock. By 66, the group were, quote, one of the most highly regarded American bands, unquote, and they were in the year's third best-selling singles act in the U.S. after the Beatles and the Rolling Stones. Good company. As psychedelia expanded, the Lovin' Spoonful struggled to transition, disbanded in 68. On the Road Again, of course, that was derived from a song by the Memphis Jug Band. Who? The Memphis Jug Band. CKLW. That was AM radio out of Windsor, Ontario, and it served Detroit land, and I'm guessing they had delightful summers up there, I tell you. Summers in Canada. The Young Rascals, groovy. Now, the Rascals, they were also known as the Young Rascals. They were out of Garfield, New Jersey. Lead vocals and keyboardist Felix Cavallari, vocalist and percussionist Eddie Brigati, drummer Dino Danelli, and guitarist and vocalist Gene Cornish. Hey, who is not the Italian in that band? And he spent two consecutive weeks that song did at number one before Aretha Franklin's Respect took over. Hey, rightly so. Showed the woman some respect. But Groovin' did once again reach number one on the 17th of June for the year and stayed there for another 2 weeks. The Zombies, Walking in the Sun. They were an English rock band that formed in St. Albans in 1961. And St. Albans, I've been there. It's one gorgeous town with a very historic cathedral. And it was so lovely and peaceful that none other than Stanley Kubrick decided to settle down there. Has a street named after him. Music and obscure facts of travel, history, and cinema are part and parcel of the Boss Radio 66.

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1: Ron Howard steals the Superstocker, pops the clutch, and tells the world to eat my dust.
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1: Ron Howard, the craziest driver in town, steals the fastest wheels in the state and tears up the entire county. Eat my dust. Rated PG, parental guidance.
3: Eddie and the Showman are closing us out with Squad Car. Released in 63, Squad Car. The Fantastic Baggies sang Tell 'Em I'm Surfin'. They were a surf and hot rod group created by P.F. Sloan and Steve Barry. These were two guys who recorded with like Jan and Dean and the whole Hawthorne Boys crowd. Major surf music creators. Tell 'Em I'm Surfin' was from 64 on Imperial Records. And believe it or not, the Four Seasons sang about no surfing today. In contrast to the Fantastic Baggies, A Fantastic Life. The Four Seasons had to contend. Oh, poor guys. There's no surfing today. Where? In Queens? The Four Seasons, of course, sold 100 million records worldwide, those Jersey boys, formed in 60 in Newark in the Garden State. The band evolved out of the Four Lovers, with Frankie Valli on lead and falsetto vocals, Bob Guardio on keyboards, tenor vocals, Tommy DeVito on lead guitar and baritone vocals, and Nick Massey on the bass and bass vocals. Hey, don't mess with those guys. Hey, Valli himself appeared in The Sopranos as well. You know, hey, he's a mobbed up guy. Buddy Holly sang Moon Dreams. That was written by Norman Petty. It was released in 57 by the Norman Petty Trio. But Moonbeams was one of the four songs recorded by Buddy Holly on October 21st in 58 at the Pythian Temple in New York City with the Dick Jacobs Orchestra. The other tracks that day were Raining in My Heart, It Doesn't Matter Anymore, and True Love Ways. Hey, that's our wedding song, honey. Bonnie Buckingham was better known as Bonnie Guitar, and she sang Down Where the Trade Wind Blows. Now, she became one of the first female to cross over in the country charts to the pops. She co-founded the label Dalton Records in the late 50s, which launched the careers of, hey, the Fleetwoods and the Ventures. Later, she left to become part owner of Jordan Records. And that is a talented lady and one smart cookie. Eat My Dust? Well, that is cinema at its best, huh? Eat My Dust. Connie Smith sang the Blue Transistor Radio. Now, her contralto vocals have been described by music writers as influential to the women of country music, similar significantly to that of, say, Patsy Cline. Tiny Blue Transistor Radio? That was written by Bill Anderson, country legend. Released on the B-side to Then and Only Then in 65 to become a charting country single, speaking at the top 40 of the National Country Survey in 1965. Now, all of this is to comment on the current season of summer 2025. Now, how are you going to take these weeks? The long, hot summer style? The good old summertime version? The summer means fun quality? Or is there a long, lonely summer waiting for you? To maximize these equator-bound weeks or to provide cool relief for the moods of your dog days, you have us here to give sustenance post-solstice. You have David Ichiban Daughtry hand-stitching the audio cloth. Michael, the lawman Lynch, finger-dancing on the 88s as only he can. Johnny Airbrush Bartlett papers the walls of sound, and Sarah Mitchell digs in with her crack team of entry-level researchers.

up on the 14th floor. Me, I sit at the wheel of this station wagon, watching my speed, fiddling with the windows up and down, as we have no AC, just the breeze, which we shoot from one end of our route to the other, coast to coast. 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

his mama on the phone. She said Shirley's not at home. She said my little girl ought to be back soon. She's gone on a honeymoon.

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0: 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Sonny and Cher with Donovan, Jan and Dean, the Knickerbockers, Bob Lind, the Mamas and Papas, the MFQ, Otis Redding and his band, and the Turtles.
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you'll scream your head off. It's the Big Four Thriller Show. See four screaming shockers all on one big show. Screamer number one, the terrifying blood from the mummy's tomb. Screamer number two, Night of the Blood Monster. Screamer number three, the abominable Dr. Fives. And screamer number four, the house that screamed. Four screamers all on one big show. Rated PG, parental guidance suggested.

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1: Well, Vampira's getting up and she's raring to go. 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
0: Ah, yes, but he has become a big record star. And tonight, he's going to appear on the Jackie Gleason Show.

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1: 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Your coffin's all prepared. 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

0: Treben, now Mr. Treben, Simon Treben, Treben, Bob
1: Naz. He says, few men know the call of the wild Naz.
0: Business, no business, and MC, same, same, same, same, same, same, same, same, same, same, same, same, same, same, same, same, same, same, same, same, same, same, same, same, same, same, same, same, same, same, same, same, same, same, same, same, same, same, same, same, same, same, same, same, same, same, same, same, same, same, same, same, same, same, same, same, same, same, same, same, same, same, same, same, same, same, same, same, same, same, same, same, same, same, same, same, same, same, same, same, same, same, same, same, same, same, same, same, same, same, same, same, same, 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

0: If you don't give me the deed to your ranch, I'm gonna throw you on the railroad track.
1: And then he grabbed her.
2: And then
1: he tied her up.
2: And then
1: he threw on the railroad track.
2: And then
1: that train started coming.
2: And then

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1: When you're through swimming, I'll dry your back. 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
2: Dum-dee-dum-dee-dum, yeah, yeah, yeah.
1: There'll be nothing you lack.

0: Life would be a dream.
1: It was the fall of 1954. Chris, Wayne, and Ginny were just some kids out for some kicks.
2: Jim Danny to the rescue. Jim Danny to the rescue.
1: It was a good time until they crossed the Macon County line. It shouldn't have happened.
3: She's bleeding like crazy.
1: It couldn't have happened.
4: What are you trying to kill us for?
1: But it did. It happened on the Macon County line. Macon County line. A true story you won't be able to forget. Rated R. Under 17, not admitted without parents.

0: the wildest strains in this mad, mad town, Hollywood.
1: Now look, kid, let's get something straight right now. You're the one that wants to be a star, not me.
2: You don't love me anymore.
3: Hit me!
2: Sure!
0: An all-American boy sings his way into your hearts. Like thousands of kids who come to Hollywood every year, see Arch Hall Jr. in the swingingest musical action picture of the year.
2: I used to go skating all the time.
4: We can't have that.
5: If he wants a girl, get one for him.
0: Nothing could shake him from his goal. Not even Daisy. A frenzy of music and action.
2: I

from Fairway International Films. The swingingest picture of the year. See Arch Hall Jr. and Nancy Czar in Wild Guitar.

Frank Sinatra's Tony Rome. And as Frank Sinatra plays him, he's a cool private eye who picks all the wrong combinations. Horses too slow, women too fast. Sinatra's scene is Miami Beach, where some people get up when the sun sets and some never get up at all. With all this action and chicks like Jill St. John, Gina Rowlands, Sue Lyon, it's a wonder Tony Rome stays alive and single. So don't get bruised, man. Let Frank Sinatra do it. He's Tony Rome, and he gets paid for it. Whistle if you want him, baby. In Color from 20th Century Fox.

0: Mars. 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Father turned against son. People changed into strange, weird animals. A general of the army becomes a saboteur. Trusted police turned into arsonists. The boy's parents changed into killers.
1: But nobody's getting anywhere out there. Nobody can locate anything. Anybody. The Martians. We've got to stop them.
0: Invaders from Mars. Capturing humans at will for their own sinister purposes. Turning them into diabolical instruments of destruction.

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1: And this is Michael Maltese.
0: You think we got to be where we are today by taking the easy way out?
1: You mean like dropping out of school, right, Freddie?
0: Yeah, that's exactly what I mean, Mike.
1: No way, man. You think diplomas grow on trees?
0: Yeah, troops. Don't let the summertime fun fool you into thinking it's gonna last forever.
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my sugar babe, she got all kind of them buns. She got some of them great big old giant type size looking buns like that, yeah. She got some of them little old weenie old tiny buns, yeah. She got some of them wonder buns. She got some of them Langendorf buns. She even got some of them sunbeam buns. She got some of them host of creamy top chocolate buns with frosting on top. Most of all, yet and all that right too, she got some of them hot buttered buns. And ain't all she got either.

across the expanse of your galaxy, we have spread it. We are all over the planet. And every night at midnight, we proceed to get live. In the Metro Detroit area, there are thousands and thousands and thousands and thousands. And more about to join now. Will the members of the Midnight Funk Association please rise? If you would like to become a member of the Midnight Funk Association, stand up. Show us your solidarity. Raise your right hand. Do you solemnly swear to acquiesce to the prerequisites for membership in the Midnight Funk Association? 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At midnight, will you stand? If you're standing near your porch light, will you turn it on for 1 hour to show solidarity with the MFA? If you're in bed, will you smurf on your back? If you're in water, will you splash? If you're riding or driving, caught out at midnight, will you flash your lights and honk your horn? Just to let everybody know that you are definitely down in this town. If you solemnly swear to acquiesce to the prerequisites for membership into the Midnight Funk Association, at this time, say I do. 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

0: 6 billion years ago, great natural explosions rocked the earth, and a living, breathing thing was born. A week ago last Tuesday, it shuddered, slithered, and made its way from the slimy depths of the Marianas Trench. Does it want to devour Cleveland, Ohio?
1: No, man.
0: Does it want to live in Cleveland, Ohio?
1: Well, it's a nice place to visit, but...
0: What does it want to do?
1: I just want a twist.
0: Yes, man. Well, so does everybody. What makes you so special?
2: Well, I got four.

0: Everyone was doing the monster twist. The stock market panicked, and the Dow Jones averages plummeted 87 points in 12 seconds. Veteran observers on Capitol Hill filibustered, and the decision was made to attack. 16,000 B-70s, flamethrowers, missiles, and spitballs bombarded the monster. Yet, nothing could stop the havoc wreaked by his twist. But then the government called on its secret weapon.
1: All right, folks. A one and a two, and everybody's got to do the bubble of bounds, because everybody knows it's what up front that counts.
2: Oh, no.
3: No, not that. I can't stand it. Help! Help! Take me back to the slime. Anything's better than this. Mother of God!

I was sitting and rocking and quietly licking the last traces of my luscious cup of gold candy bar off my forefinger when a shapely form dropped in the chair beside me. With a lip-smacking sounds and the aroma of creamy rich chocolate and crushed almond told me that it was her and that she'd been in my cup of gold candy bars. Well, there's only one left, she said with a note of sadness, and I wanted more. Well, I ate the others, I said sympathetically. Well, you stingy fink, she cooed, and she gave me a knuckle sandwich. A cup of gold had given her quick energy, too.

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1: Today's special is Memphis Soul Stew. We sell so much of this, people wonder what we put in it. 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
1: Hurry and get the even greater second issue.
0: WCFL presents the team set.
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1: There's much more in the new WCFL team set on sale now.
0: WCFL presents the team set.